The bright side, bum be dum bum bum. The bright side, oh ah oh, on the bright side, dum de dum dum. 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

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No trends to follow. 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

0: 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Ay, ay, ay.
1: One, two, two, one, one, two, two, one, one, one, two, two, cha, cha, cha, cha.
2: 生活从这里开始。我的城市，我的歌，城市广播网 FM。